trying to have a seizure on you. 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And y'all niggas be on Twitter just people watching.

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A rat done bit my sister Nell with Whitey on the moon. Her face and arms began to swell and Whitey's on the moon. I can't pay no doctor bills, but Whitey's on the moon. 10 years from now, I'll be paying still while Whitey's on the moon. You know, the man just upped my rent last night, cause Whitey's on the moon. No hot water, no toilets, no lights, but Whitey's on the moon. I wonder why he's upping me, cause Whitey's on the moon. Well, I was already giving him 50 a week, and now Whitey's on the moon. Taxes taking my whole damn check. The junkies make me a nervous wreck. The price of food is going up. And as if all that crap wasn't enough, a rat done bit my sister Nell with Whitey on the moon. Her face and arms began to swell and Whitey's on the moon. Was all that money I made last year for Whitey on the moon? How come I ain't got no money here? Whitey's on the moon. You know, I just about had my fill of Whitey on the moon. I think I'll send these doctor bills, air mail special. To Whitey on the moon.

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I definitely don't know what I'm doing, and I'm moving through the bullshit by my prayers and angels. Close and familiar, but at best I'm a stranger. 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Tripping, and niggas tripping, niggas wishing upon a nigga live vicariously, even if it kill him. Nigga trust soft, my heart's so light. 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Dreaming about being ready there when it's so close to touch. Yo, nigga, tread soft. 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Nigga, tread. 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

fears, will my intentions get me? 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

0: You invite me to your house and you ain't even got no juice for man. 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Government Tropicana, yeah. All right, I'll drink that then.
1: Hippie Pop sur FIP.fr.
2: Let me get a run through first. Oh, you know what I might do. Okay. 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
1: Oh, that's what's happening, y'all. Yeah, that's what's happening. Oh, I see what's happening now. Yeah. I see what's happening now, butterfly.
0: Yeah, man. Cocoon Club. Earth, baby. Digging on you cats and birds. Simultaneously hipping up the nerds. We're on tour with the moon, opening up for the sun, you know. And these cats ask me, man, what are you cats doing, man?
2: Yeah.
0: I said, reach and
3: let it go.
2: Let it go.
3: Yeah.
0: Space and
3: let it go.

oblivious form, but a plane split in the corners was unadorned. Terra firma, fairy form. Alpina leather fascia is warm, even in perilous storm. Captain know how to perform. Bathroom to kitchen, a single chunk of the flooring. Copy Japanese farmers and give it daily massages. Sake mash diet, help it withstand big stepper barrages. Saint Laurent armor, organic cotton, the last thing composite. Don't be embarrassed to pause it, rewind a bit and re-listen. Most my thoughts are encrypted. Best enjoyed by the niggas who cracked the code. Still compelling on the surface for sure. The flowers different, but they all combine and turn into dough. The love keep me afloat. The hate, well, the hate don't really come with the frequency I expected. For those extra boosts, I became my own pyrotechnic. My pulse rate might be slower when calculated from left wrist. Sober, still make drunken decisions. The Britney, careful incisions. Feeling like Icarus, forcing a compound butter collision. Sorbet black currant embedded to bring new life to my palate. I really cherish the balance. Yeah, sober, still make drunken decisions. The Britney, careful incisions. Feeling like Icarus, forcing a compound butter collision. Sorbet black currant embedded to bring new life to my palate. 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
4: From the slums of Shaolin, Wu-Tang Clan strikes again. The RZA,

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Ask who did it first, me, that's who. 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

0: Yo yo, Gecko Gizmo, Jiggy Giz, Jiggy Gex, Santoro Munchiex,
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0: Zblex,
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0: Come on, yeah.
1: Come on.
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funk, making examples of congenital punks, apes with sunglasses worth 19 mil, dumbing down masses, gassing fees don't apply to me, cause I'm greener than H-Bar's green tea leaf. 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And I don't believe in magic, self-idolizing one's fate

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MFDs with my NFTs. 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
1: Dope Dilla.
0: I'm trying to go from Dope Dilla to Coachella. But it's no hope here.
1: No hope here.
0: Can't even trust the church folk
1: the
0: here.
1: Church folk here.
0: But them young boys, they stay posted on a block.
1: Posted on a block.
0: Got O's on them. Like they wearing polka dots.
1: Yeah.
0: Made nigga, making a killer.
1: Making a killer.
0: Niggas ain't got a clue that the butler did it.
1: The butler did it.
0: Used to move it through the mail.
1: Through the mail.
0: FedEx, UPS, DHL. They say, woof, your rapping is stupid. You should cut back on the lyrics and do jazz music.
1: Hit it, hit
0: it. I say, I've never been to D.C.
1: Been to D.C.
0: So if I'm at the White House, I'm talking about my nigga crib that's down the street.
1: It's down the street.
0: But I hope these niggas don't squeal.
1: Don't squeal.
0: It's boy in a balloon that's a gender reveal. Right way, left way, which way you going?
1: Which way you going?
0: I'm here for the commas, period, semicolon. Do you know what I've been through?
1: What I've been through?
0: Had white in the streets, like Monica shoes.
1: Monica shoes.
0: Causing Ubers, tell them to paint me a mural.
1: See.
0: My clothes is 55 and Roman numerals.
1: That's LV.
0: She your world.
1: She your world.
0: But Russell Wilson, I see error in your girl.
1: I see error in your girl.
0: Yeah. My bitch, I'm a show off.
1: Show off.
0: I feel like I'm balling in a bubble when the section roped off. The banker driveway, every time I pull in, I got a bag out.
1: I got a bag out.
0: She thick like cashed out with a bad mouth. My pockets got a tumor.
1: Got a tumor.
0: And you got funny money, that's what I call a sense of humor. Your girl was in a coma.
1: And
0: she was dying to get the dick. And guess who was?
1: The organ donor.
0: The organ donor. Yeah. She busted open like a pinata.
1: Like a pinata.
0: She had twins, but each baby had a different father.
1: Yeah.
0: Can you picture RV hitting a Ferrari?
1: A Ferrari.
0: That's how it was when I was hitting your Barbie.
1: Hitting your Barbie.
0: Yeah. It wasn't supposed to happen. Hit your bitch by mistake. No, that's a freak accident.
1: That's a freak accident.
0: Your bitch by mistake. Now that's a freak act.
1: That's a freak act.

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Your declaration of self-esteem screams just the opposite. 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

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But we all know how the story goes. 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

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Roy Hargrove's my scapegoat. I abhor what y'all did to my mentor, robbing him like thugs in trench coats. If you call a spade, get ready for the ocean with a sailboat. And if you do behave, get ready for the tux on a steamboat. I'm Pi Man, I'm off, gliding over the stage like Baryshnikov. New York.

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1: You're listening to 103 WBUZ, and right now we're about to go to the phone lines. Who do we have on the phone?
2: Yo, this Kim?
1: Yo, what's the word? Who this?
2: What up, Kim? This Devondre.
1: What's the word, Devondre?
2: What up, yo, that what's the word joint is crazy.
1: You like that?
2: Kim, I'm feeling you. I love you. I've been listening to you all these years. Everything you do is, oh my God.
1: Thank you.
2: Yo, you the shit, Kim. I'm telling you, them joints is bananas.
1: Thank you.
2: But yo, Kim, for real?
1: What's up?
2: Yo, I wrote you these 16, some shit I really want you to say.
1: What? Motherfucker, you can't be serious. Don't you know I write my own shit?
2: Yeah, but...
1: Get that shit to Foxy. Next, bitch.
3: Put the phone down.
1: I can't hear you.
4: Yo,
1: hello?
4: Yo, Kim, what up? What's poppin'? It's Killer from up north.
1: Oh, shit.
4: Yo, what up?
1: Yo, that's gangster.
4: Yeah, gangster.
1: That's gangster, baby.
4: Yeah.
1: I like that.
4: Yo, I'm feeling
1: Killer.
4: You. Yo, I'm feeling you. I've been feeling you.
1: That's
4: know what I mean?
1: That's
4: the
1: real.
4: Whole Queen B.
1: Baby.
4: Brooklyn,
1: that's...
4: Queen B, Killer B. Yo.
3: Yo, let me get a shout out.
4: Yo, chill. Chill.
3: Hold on.
4: Yo, son, I'ma let you rock, son. Yo, son, I'ma let you rock. Just hold on. Yeah, Kim, but anyhow.
1: What's up, Killer Baby? What's the word?
4: Yo, what, tell me something. Can I get a package?
1: Oh.
4: Something.
1: Oh, I got that. You know
4: yeah.
1: what? As a matter of fact, I'ma send you a kite with my panties attached to it.
4: Yeah, that's what I mean.
1: I got you, Killer. I like that. You real, dog.
4: My shit is on fire.
3: Your cell, man, your cell is on fire.
4: Yo, what? Yo, hold this phone, buddy. Yo, what the fuck? Yo, y'all niggas know my son's fucking killer. Y'all know me, man.
3: Hey, yo, what up, mommy?
1: Who this?
3: This Black.
1: But where am I
3: now? Oh, killer shit caught on fire, but don't worry about that. What's going on?
1: Nothing, baby. What's up?
3: What you got on?
1: What I got on?

0: I got on some Gucci thongs, but they the edible kind, you know, they taste like Twizzlers.
1: Oh, shit.
0: I got on a bra, Gucci bra, with the G's connected at the...
1: For real?
0: At the shoulders.
1: Oh,
0: and
1: shit.
0: The nipples is cut out, though.
1: Oh, man.
0: You know? My body is real oiled up right now. What? What the... Oh, my God. No, he...

is a toy or a tool. Every individual gets to choose. I make up my third option. You living in a fly society where we into bird chopping, copping cream like.

rappers gotta learn to speak to the mic before they rant and rave about somebody's life. 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Shit, I even tried to talk to my wife, but that shit didn't work, so I talked to this mic. 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

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Fuck, I gotta make me some moves. I can't talk to you, I talk to the roof. Talk to the keys, talk to the snares, talk to the bass. Shit ain't fair when it smack you in the face. No more talk, I'm all action. Rap.

pros and the cons of being a bomb. 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
1: Now as we proceed to give you what you need, bad boy. 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
2: and I say New York City,
1: I'd like to introduce to you, you know, it's a vibe. He is... 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
3: I could take 5 years off, cause my shit is timeless. My core got my back, so I'm standing on my promise. These niggas only backed by their labels, they all spineless. I'm backed by popular demand and on that time. And I popped out 2012, y'all wasn't outside then. 10 years later, tell me why y'all still hiding. 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Penetrating souls, who the best MCs? 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

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And here's some notes. 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Call your folks while they still living. Let them know you right here with them. 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Skip a meal to feed the minute. I plead the fifth and beg, believe me. 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I ain't too proud to be defeated. Just get back up on my feet to say I'm grateful. Grateful just to be alive. But alive ain't always living. Sometimes niggas just survive. 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
1: it's
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1: like
0: thee.
1: That, y'all. 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Or rejoice, y'all. 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

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I think it not. 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

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Care for me. Always there for me. 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Cheer for me. Mama had fears for me. All sin cleared for me. 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Spared for me. Nana drop. Tears for me. That's black love. Hair grease and black hugs. 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OJ, black glove, scot free, tie score. Can't breathe, George Floyd, America's eyesore. 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They gon' lie for 'em, can't just cry for 'em. Man to man, father son, hand in hand, stand as one. 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Can't afford her. God is love. 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Very best. 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

0: Yeah, bring it back. 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
1: When I can hit the block for a dime sack, bring that back. When you ain't need an app to go find that, bring that back. Cash transactions and calm decks, bring that back. Before they spray extra flavor on the pack, bring that.

It's been a long time since I hit you with freestyle. High-tech selection from the vaults of the ice files. Kick back, relax, and watch as I melt wax. Don't ever let a brother like me ride a dope track. Cause once I hit it with the vocal tone, it's mine. Have motherfuckers rushing to rewind. Cause I flow slow and still twist your tongues up. Rock the house from night till the sun's up. Cause it really ain't how much you say, it's what you say. I got no fucking time on the mic to play. I write rhymes with addition and algebra, mental geometry. Don't even come at me, talking that weak and pumping that bullshit. Get out my face, a fool could get his head split. A lot of doubters said it couldn't be done by me. Them same suckers are not looking from under me. Wondering what I didn't play myself, kid. I respected my fans and made the high bid. Sometimes I write my rhymes at night and fall asleep. Wake up with new techniques, grab the pen and place it on some loose leaf. Nothing soft, always the tough meat. The white paper and blue lines excite my mind, not allowing me to stop the rhyme until the whole motherfucking book's complete. Then I write on the back of the sheets. I made a promise to my brothers in street crime. We get paid with the use of a sweet rhyme. We put our minds together, made the tracks clever. Now

drop rhymes in twos and threes and fours, and still have much shit left for encores. Cause when my mind locks in on a dope idea, motherfucking duck should stand clear. Cause I'ma hit the topic point blank. It's jail, you better keep your shank. Cause I got mine and I'm out on the solo creek. Your face is the concrete. You wanna roll with the niggas that don't play? I think you got false courage, get out my damn way. Cause the calm inn is rolling full of men, not kids or boys, he got the Mac-10. Islam's got the Zulu Nation back up. DJ Aladdin, too hooked with the fucking track up. Syndicates making the move with the ski mask, and I'm housing the long cash. So now you realize you underestimated me, the ice. You thought that I was okay, but now you realize I'm nice. But that's alright, cause I knew I'd make it in the end. Those who like me now might not have liked me then, but I'ma keep impressing, stressing my lesson, and keep motherfuckers guessing. Armor plate my mind with walls and shields as I escape from the killing fields.

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These Macs is evilly, my nigga dogs can whack. 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Your brain recites the rhyme. 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Cause the brain has the power to control all. Think positive, you'll be unable to fall. Brain cells swell, thought process becomes a trance. Make you feel possessed to dance. I say I want a million, my mind is so deep. I'll be busting a check for it next week.

And if we could extend our awareness, you see, to include those things that we leave out, we would have a deep interior peace. Because we would all know the one thing that you mustn't know, you know, according to the rules of our particular social game, one thing you mustn't know that's really not allowed, that is the lowdown on life. And then the lowdown, on the one hand, means the real dirt on things. But the lowdown is also what is profound, what is mysterious, what is in the depths, and there's something left out. And our everyday consciousness

counterbalance. That degree of self-hatred, there had to be a teaching given by Elijah to black people that would allow us to fall in love once again with ourselves. See, because look, I know you're a wise man. And so you mustn't understand.

He's saying here today that the Caucasian is in fact the oldest group on the planet. I beg to differ. Look, one of the most famous anthropologists is Professor Leakey. And when Professor Leakey went in

0: Xanthropus, using the Latin meaning Xen and Xanthropus, meaning a black man, that oldest man, they say, is millions of years old. You went back and found one even older than that.
1: I thought that headache had gone away. I guess Buffett aspirin is not enough.

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Every day, the sun sets just like clockwork. To put the Glock to work and putting bodies to stand stills. Man, it kills me. Taking a life is like taking a shit. Hit or miss, niggas are plaguing guard, trying to rob and steal. That's why you gotta guard your grill like a barbecue. Cause them harming you was just like honeybees swarming you. Vocally arming you was my responsibility. It's killing me. Looking at all these niggas, see they flies. Taking a Steven Seagal and balling. Falling to the wayside when you try to call them. I fought them when we was little nappy-headed niggas in the projects. But now they carjacks, wait on income tax and unsafe sex. Still yet they tend to flex like solo for the low-low. Smoke same thing, no, not this time. Niggas around my way can rhyme. So fuck that country shit, we done a bunch of shit. And yes, you heard of this, out of this world like E.T. Coming across your TV, extraterrestrial, straight from ATL. You know what I'm saying?

I'm smiling, taking advantage of this moment, cause there might not be another soon. Holding on to memories like roller coaster handlebars, tightly cause I'm slightly off my rocker, but to you, I may appear to be your average Joe, but little do you know that even Joe got problems that he got to joust with. Floating in this game of life, despite how out of place you may feel in this race, oh, you just can't quit. Ain't that a bitch that be in heat? I'm on the beat like cops. Only cultivate the stable dirt when I skip my drops. Don't concentrate in knocking other niggas out the box. Why? Cause in a sense, see, we all be kinda fly, just can't be scared to spread your wings. Head to better things. Maybe the mockingbird and nightingale, they want you sing. Keeping this thing alive, to the table's what we bring. We like hailstorms and blizzards in the middle of the spring. Extraterrestrial. Out of this world.

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0: music is endearing. 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
1: Where
0: all my niggas locked in the penitentiary cuff.
1: The sunlit
0: I just took that off the cuff. The pen got pain in it. I came in the entertainment business with this. 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Like I ain't got feelings. Got wounds, not even the doctor can heal it. I'm ashamed, mama, I'm high from the mirror. Like a vampire, my nigga. 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God bless the child, y'all, I finally got it together. From good times hanging in the child line like Florida Evans. My aura and essence fluorescent. That's where I belong, so I was destined. The story was epic, always swore I was being tested. While I was being tested. Question.
1: Where have they gone?
2: Narrated by Dr. Sunshine.
1: All the sunlit day.
3: No, it isn't buried. This is one story the sun tells better than anyone else. You know, it's a big job to be the sun.
4: Sunshine.
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0: What have I learned? 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
1: That could be it. I'll double that.
2: Yeah, that's straight.
1: Like, in and out.

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As it hit to the corner pocket, finalizing game. 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

0: issue.
1: People for whom something in their lives has gone terribly wrong. 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
1: What you need?

Ladies and gentlemen, we are going to begin our beverage and snack service on today's flight. 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Thank you.

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1: Hey, sorry about that. 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
2: Anything to drink, sir?
1: Do you have a cran apple juice?
2: Yes, we do.
1: Okay, I'll have a cran apple juice.
2: Sure thing.
1: And let me have one of those Bischoff cookies.
2: What'd you call them?

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1: Lincha. 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
3: 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It's showtime, nigga. King Ghidra on the board.
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3: Ghidra. MF Doom. And I am Mr. Fantastic.

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Cause the black is back and it's bound to sell. Picture us cooling out on the 4th of July. And if you heard, we were celebrating, that's a worldwide lie.

unapproachable. 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He laughed like a little kid and cried like a widow. Guess I'm just Malcolm in the middle with my heart in the riddle. Honestly, they love my misogyny, but the verisimilitude, it influenced the progeny. Broken links don't open in any window. Smoke signals are necessary,

facts, I'm just laying, fucking with the master architect. 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

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And regardless of what people think, that what you were talking about now, the reason why this music is so great and everybody wants to do it, is because what? It's a living music. And what? It's giving the people a chance to express themselves like yourself. You got something to say, you want to get it out.

shows. 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Just because DATs came out, and all the groups want to use DATs now. No more turntable. 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You know, he's just scratching over the DAT. And basically what we do is press up instrumental tracks to everything we do. Because when rap started with what they did was, which was so ingenious, was to create a whole form of urban style music from just two turntables and two...

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0: 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Yo.
1: You happy, yeah?
2: Yeah, very.
1: What did Jackie say?
2: Just that something was happening.
1: Which it is, and?
2: That you were planning something.
1: And you said?
2: Well, I didn't say much, just listened.
1: She put a question to you.
2: Yeah.
1: Which was?
2: Are you thought of me?
1: To which you said?
2: Well, she probably told you.
1: Tell me nothing.
2: Look, dumb.
1: Look, dumb?
2: It's like this.
1: Like what?
2: Retired.
1: Are ya?
2: Afraid so. I'll do anything not to offend you. But I can't take part. I'm not really up to it.
1: Not up to it?
2: No, I'm not.
1: I see.
2: I'd be useless.
1: Useless?
2: I would be.
1: What, why?
2: In every fucking way.
1: Are you swearing?
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4: 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Everything all inclusive. 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

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Roll with the punches, keep them coming, I'm prepared. I'ma parry something, variables made me bend. But I never fumble, carrying it like a man.

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Never been lost, I remember nowhere to go. 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

0: 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Sometimes we don't dream enough, so.
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2: March 2022.
3: I told you we gotta share that. Every tradition gets passed down. Trauma included.
4: Yeah. 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

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The boat was rocking too much on some Aaliyah. For real. We going from the Vava to Sink on Sink, then back to the Vava. If you know, you know, baby. I don't know what to tell you. Yeah.

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Yeah, $1 million spot. That's I see him be player. 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We're about 100. We up and we living like that, boy. Fresh fly, fresh like, you understand me? 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You know, start from the bottom, then we come to the top. Get to the top and we stay up there. You know what I mean? We look down and we'll be down, but we staying up. 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You know what I mean? Big water, big water ocean. On that type of time. You understand me? Rich, rich life.

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0: 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Get with it or get fucking lost. 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